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0: You people don't exist. You're not real. You can't travel back in time.
1: Whoop, whoop.
0: You're not here.
1: You're gonna trick me.
0: You're in my mind.
2: I am insane. And you are my insanity.

0: Okay, boys and girls, you have finished side one. Please turn the recording over.
1: Turn the record over.
2: Turn the record over.
3: Turn the record over to the other side.
0: And follow along on side two.
1: We will continue on the other side.

0: As Omicron and Nutnicron reached the busy city...
1: Be careful now. Turn on your suction shoes and we'll walk up the side of this building.
0: And that's exactly what they did.
1: Now don't slip.
0: Then...
1: Ah! Here's an open window. After you, Nutnicron.
2: Merci.
0: And as they stepped in off the windowsill, Omicron and Nutnicron were on a large counter. And if they could read Earthling writing, they'd have realized they were in the toy department of a department store. And maybe they wouldn't have stayed. But, too late.
3: Mommy, buy me that.
4: What's that, honey?
3: That little green man and the egg.
4: All right, dear.
1: Nutnicron, let's get out of here.
4: Sir, would you wrap that green man and the toy egg, please?
5: Yes, ma'am, I will.
4: Mm-hmm. Deliver it, please. Our address is 2936 Westmont Drive.
0: Suddenly, Omicron and the Nutnicron found themselves in a delivery truck. They were very quiet. Then...
6: Hello.
7: Here's your toy from the department store.
6: Oh, boy. I can't wait to open it.
1: All right, good. Oh. Now's our chance. We're free. Oh. Friend. Get out.
6: Hey, come back here.
1: Friend, Nutnicron. Look, this is the place we landed. The Arconicron is over that way.
6: Robbery. Come back. There goes that egg that bit me. Stop them.
1: Come on, Nutnicron, hop in. Start the rocket. Yellow! Hurry!
0: And with inches to spare, they made it. Just as the boy and the window washer were about to scoop them up, they blasted off into space. I guess from what happened to them, they feel our planet is a pretty scary place to be. Maybe someday they'll come back so we can show them how nice it really is. Keep looking. They might stop in to see you next time.
1: You never know about Omicron.
2: And the Nutnicron.
0: And I guess you never do.

0: What's the next one?
1: What am I?

Um,

0: Yep. 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
1: Nope.
0: Nope. Yep. Yippee-yay.
1: Nope.
0: Nope. Yep. Yippee-yay.
1: Nope.
0: Nope. Yep.

0: letter blobs. What am I doing wrong?
1: Generally speaking, it is for relaxation.
0: Yes, I think you cross the music and... Oh, it sounds like a scene from Poltergeist.
2: Oh, yeah, I was going to ask.
0: About little girls seeing all those images through the TV screen, the crackle.
1: This is a lot more pleasant.
0: So it is really a bit of a fad, isn't it?
1: It will last, but yeah, absolutely. Trying to figure out what they're doing.
2: Well, yes. Just because somebody spilled soup down your front.
1: It's an unusual experience, and it does have the...

0: I can't explain it, isn't it?
1: That's dreadful.
0: Horrendous stuff. Yeah. It's funny, isn't it?

Yippee!

There's a man of mystery that's roaming through the land. Far and near you hear of him, he's found on every hand. Every city, town, and village knows of him by now. There's a way to recognize him, let me tell you how. Now if your path at midnight dark by a graveyard goes and someone whistles, why that's Mysterious Bose. Or on some dark and stormy night while the tempest blows, if someone whistles, that's Mysterious Mose. He sees all, knows all, he gets in everywhere. Now some night he might wait for you upon the stairs, so when you're going down the cellar, walk upon your toes. And if someone whistles, that's Mysterious Mose.

wakes from the sleep by the peep, peep, peep of a flute from down below. If someone whistles, why, that's mysterious Mose. Now if at dawn of an early morn a trumpet softly blows, if someone whistles, that's mysterious Mose. He sees all, knows all, perhaps a clarinet or bass horn or anything that he can get. He plays on every instrument, but there's just one tune he knows. When someone whistles,

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No. Has he pleased me? 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Has he ever kissed me unawares and whispered, honey, take a chance? Well, he hadn't up till yesterday, but I guess he will tonight. I've been on the wrong track long enough. I'm gonna start and do things right. And when I get my arms around him and I hug with all my might, and if he's never called for his mother, then I guess he will tonight. And he hadn't up till yesterday, but I guess he will tonight. I'm gonna show him in the parlor why a girl turns out the light. I won't waste any time on talking, I'll stop right in on sight. And if he's never forgotten his Bible,

make him give in. I'm just crazy to have him begin. He's not a sheik now, but when I get through, Ronald Coleman will never do the things he'll do. Shall I make him? Yes. Shall I take him? Yes. Shall I burn him up with bliss? But up to now, I must confess, he's never even tried a kiss. Well, he hadn't, up till yesterday. But I guess he will tonight. That son of a gun's gonna start right in, getting next to things all right. Say, for his love I'm so hungry, that his cheeks I'll start a bite. And if he's never had his moments, oh,

into the bushes for romance. Flies banging the little bodies into

Once or twice she had peeped into the book her sister was reading, but it had no pictures or conversations in it, and what is the use of a book, thought Alice, without pictures or conversations?

So she was considering in her own mind, as well as she could, for the hot day made her feel very sleepy and stupid, whether the pleasure of making a daisy chain would be worth the trouble of getting up and picking the daisies. When suddenly, a white rabbit with pink eyes ran close by her. There was nothing so very remarkable in that, nor did Alice think it so very much out of the way to hear the rabbit say to itself, oh dear, I shall be too late. When she thought it over afterwards, it occurred to her that she ought to have wondered at this, but at the time it all seemed quite natural. But when the rabbit actually took a watch out of its waistcoat pocket and looked at it, and then hurried on, Alice started to her feet, for it flashed across her mind that she had never before seen a rabbit with either a waistcoat pocket or a watch to take out of it. And burning with curiosity, she ran across the field after it and was just in time to see it pop down a large rabbit hole under the hedge. In another moment, down went Alice after it, never once considering how in the world she was to get out again. The rabbit hole went straight on like a tunnel for some way, and then dipped suddenly down. So suddenly that Alice had not a moment to think about stopping herself before she found herself falling down what seemed to be a very deep well. Either the well was very deep, or she fell very slowly, for she had plenty of time as she went down to look about her, and to wonder what was going to happen next. First, she tried to look down and make out what she was coming to, but it was too dark to see anything. Then she looked at the sides of the well, and noticed that they were filled with cupboards and bookshelves. Maps and pictures hung upon here. It was labeled Orange Marmalade.

0: woman, I feel love.
1: Yeah.
0: Every time I think about you, you've been so good to me.

All of you listening to the instructions on this record are now going to hold a séance. Make certain that before you begin, you have certain ideal conditions. For one thing, have the room dimly lit. Four or more of you should now sit evenly distributed around a table. Although the experiment will often succeed with only three people. Whatever the size of the table, make certain that the legs are solid and do not give. In other words, don't use a folding or a card table. The table may have three or four legs. And while it may be quite solid, it should stand away from any furniture or barriers. Have the size according to the number of people participating. If there are only four people, a small serving table or perhaps telephone or side table or a small living room table will do quite well. If the group is larger, the table will of necessity be larger. Otherwise, you might have a number of small tables with sitters at each. This is equally effective.

0: I'd like to see. I'd like to see.
1: You know, there is a you know that there is a
2: so that's sort of the
1: it's
0: I'd like to see I'd like to see that thing was introduced in
2: and the it actually comes from a book.
3: I don't know.
2: And
3: well, in order to, in order to
2: that, so it's a kind of.
3: In order to,
0: I'd like to see. I'd like to see. I'd like to see.
2: It's just the lack of proper words, because I think if people thought about it, they would say
3: things like that.

0: Is that an art form? I don't know. I'm not an art critic. But I can sure as hell tell you that that's a crime.
1: Fuck this shit, man.

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I had reached perfect harmony before they came and destroyed everything. Change everything.

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1: Radio.
0: Yep.
1: Happy. 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

0: Well now, let's take it from the top, grab some wheels. 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
1: But Kookie, Kookie, lend me your comb. 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
0: Now you're on my wavelength, and I'm reading you just fine.

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1: Well, I'm beamed in on Dreamsville and I'm moving right now. Cause that's the kind of scene that I dig. Baby, you're the ginchiest.

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And he'd say, boss, we got this and that and the other thing. And I'd look at him and I'd say, good. And finally, one day he was telling me about some issue that he was having, some problem. And he said, I already know what you're going to say. I said, well, what am I going to say? He said, you're going to say good. He said, that's what you always say. When something is wrong and going bad, you always just look at me and say good. And I said, well, yeah. When things are going bad, there's going to be some good that's going to come from it. Didn't get the new high-speed gear we wanted? Good. Didn't get promoted? Good. More time to get better. Oh, mission got canceled? Good. We can focus on another one. Didn't get funded? Didn't get the job you wanted? Got injured? Sprained my ankle? Got tapped out? Good. Got beat? Good. You learned. Unexpected problems? Good. We have the opportunity to figure out a solution. That's it. When things are going bad, don't get all bummed out. Don't get startled. Don't get frustrated. If you can say the word good, guess what? It means you're still alive. It means you're still breathing. And if you're still breathing, well then hell, you still got some fight left in you. So get up, dust off, reload, recalibrate, re-engage, and go out on the attack.

Encore. 1, 2, bien. 1, 2, 1, 2, 1, 2. Droite, gauche. 1, 2, 1, 2. Droite, gauche, bien en l'air.

0: terror stalks the streets as a scientist human transplantation experiment runs amok. The Astro Zombies.
1: It is done, Pancho.
0: John Carradine and Wendell Corey star in one of the most frightening horror films ever made. Watch in terror, scream in fright, thrill to breathless excitement as these skull-faced astro zombies strike blindly at living flesh, tearing, ripping, and killing with blood-drenched fury. Unbearable suspense and sadistic terror grip the senses as these human transplants threaten the safety of a city.
2: This is a very delicate situation. We are concerned with the mutilation murders that have occurred over the past 6 months.
0: The beautiful, voluptuous, deadly, vicious Satana, a woman who would stop at nothing to gain control over the astro zombies, whose creed was kill, kill, kill.
3: Killing.
0: Between them, they created a blood-soaked reign of terror to stagger the imagination. The astro zombies are strange, weird, unbelievable breed of living dead in human form. Their deranged, transplanted brains could only lead them to murder. Action to thrill you. Suspense to make your blood curdle. You watch in frightened fascination. Beating hearts and throbbing living brains are transplanted by a scientist whose motives are entirely dedicated to evil.
3: Come on. Who are you?
0: Watch as the vicious Satana tortures her victim. Watch as the astro zombies attack with maniacal fury. Watch as a deadly weapon cuts a head in two. Watch as the blood flows and splatters the screen. Watch the astro zombies. You will die a thousand deaths as you watch the astro zombies, starring Wendell Corey and John Carradine.
4: Hey!

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Splurge on it. 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

0: save you, yes. Yes, we're here to save you. Tell us. I can hear you, yes. Tell us what happened. Tell us what happened. Fire? The plane caught fire? And it crashed? Yes. Where did it crash? Do you remember? Dear?
1: Near.
0: Near here? The church? Near the church?
2: Yes, yes, yes.
0: Yes.
2: Oh, all right, it's not that.
1: Dusty Miller.
0: Come here.
1: Dusty Miller.
0: Dusty Miller.
2: Dusty Miller.
0: Pat Sullivan.
2: Yes.
1: Jerry Arnold.
0: Jerry Arnold?
1: Jerry Arnold.
0: Jerry Arnold.
1: Help us. What can we do?
0: Well, you know. Can you hear me? You know you've left the earth behind. In the plane, you died. Do you remember that? Yes. But look up. Don't be afraid. Let go of the earth. Let go of the earth. You understand? You don't belong here. Yes. Look up. Ask for help. Upwards. And go towards the light. But you're holding yourself down. Tell that to Jerry, to Dusty, and to Pat Sullivan.

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1: But of course, the song might have more international appeal sung something like this.
0: One, two, three, four.

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Hey, just a minute. 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Man, I'm really moving it, man. Well, just you stop rocking it and moving it, man. The song should be sung just exactly like this. Ah.

0: you for transmission from quarantine chamber.
1: Dr. Ivanovich, was it really necessary for us and our shuttle rocket to be isolated here for so long?
2: Yes, Bobby. You see, this is the largest working space satellite platform in the system. And when it was built, the components that were rocketed from Earth were not decontaminated. That is why this section was constructed, to make certain that all people and material that stop here for transfer to the moon are completely free of microbes that could possibly destroy our lunar colonies and research centers.

0: And now, for the first time,
1: free to pursue more profitable enterprises. Profitable enterprises.
2: We're dealing with something totally alien.
1: Profitable enterprises.
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5: Looks larger. 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
12: For we all have something to sell.
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20: Oh, Shanghai, don't bet your money on the Shanghai.
21: I forgot my note.
22: Now you can have this amazing new symphony.
11: The nature, the basic nature of poverty is political.
23: The basic nature of poverty is political.
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23: The basic nature of poverty is
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20: Oh, Shanghai.
10: We're all selling.
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0: Right in your own home.
26: What purity! What joy!
27: Somebody bet on the bay.
23: Egos that have a meaningful self-interest.
11: The vehicle in which people can determine themselves in a sense.
23: modifying or defining these egos. Egos,
10: in terms of self-determination,
23: conflict operation, self-determination, to hopefully bring about
11: putting your finger on reality.
23: Modifying or defining these egos.
10: The two words that is the essence of our philosophy, self-determination. Thus, this has its meaning.

0: Hi. 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
1: America.
0: America, from which state? 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

0: It was the day my favorite insect died.
1: Insecta, ut intellegi possit, non videntur habere nervus, nec ossa, nec spinas, nec cartilagine, nec pinguia, nec carnes, nec crustam quidem fragilem, nec quae ure digator cutis, sed mediae crustam in romniae naturae corpus, arendi simile in albo mollius, in reliquis partibus, tutius vere conduris.

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The show will begin in 5 minutes, and if you miss this performance, our following show will be at 1 o'clock.

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1時間遅らせる。

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1: Dear friends, look around now. Choose the nearest exit to your seat. 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Do not run to that exit. And now, we ask you all to shift on your sanitary pedestals and join us in that great old hymn, By Order of P.D.

0: And lo, there came unto them Philip called Punter, and he was Lillian wroth in his extremity. Merrily, merrily, he says unto them, saying, Merrily, merrily, for I am come. And he came, unto the house of his mother's brother's servant, saying, Where am I? And there was none there to answer him, not even no one, saying, Nowhere, yea, but in the land of reversible cups and sanitary pedestals. And he lay in that land a long time, like worms out of a hot cheese log.
1: Christians during medieval times thought that on Christmas Eve the Christ child wandered through the town searching for those who believed in him. So on that night, they put candles in their windows to guide him through the darkness to their homes. It also was a custom to welcome strangers who were attracted, like moths, by the candlelight.
2: Well,
0: as a properly religious opening for this properly religious program.
2: I think so. Dr. Benjamin?
0: Yes, the
2: perhaps you would explain.
0: The reading for the day is from the Book of Punter, chapter 4, verse 17. All we have to fear is me.
2: Yes.
0: Now, we'll be speaking on this message throughout the program today, so that you at home may gain the insights of the many different attitudes toward this work that we are engaged in.
3: And what great work that is.
0: Yea, it is great work indeed.
4: Selling candles, don't forget to tell them about the candle.
3: There were six outside my window last night, piled up against the window, smashed. We stacked them up in the foyer, and then my wife will have them for dinner tonight. By golly, selling these candles has been the best thing that ever happened to me. Signed, Robert Gomez, Toledo, Texas.

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A truly intelligent green. A green with some integrity. That's the kind of green for you and me. There's a green to be seen with. Vivid, vibrant, living alive. We should spend the better part of our time, yours and mine, with a green like this. Maybe some of it would rub off.

To Northern Scotland, 1971. We have traveled this road on many occasions, but let us pause on the south side of the Forth Bridge.

Once again, our base is Kirkmichael in Perthshire, then up north, passing Glenshee.

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1: This one's
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Still travelling north, we pause at Ray and take our first view of the north coast of Scotland, to be surprised at the pastures running right down to the cliff edge.

One of the treasures must be these excellent beaches, stretching for miles without a soul in sight, and this in very good weather.

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Thank you.

For centuries, mankind has been the dominant species. We've domesticated animals, locked them up, killed them for sport. But what if, all across the globe, the animals decided no more? What if they finally decided to fight back?

0: Very good morning, madam. What can I do
1: for people like you?
2: It's people like us who give people like us back.

0: Find out we get another day. This is Trolls down the road. Quite pretty, quite hot night. It's a bit much. For the nation. Yeah, he ain't trying to ask the woman. I said, what's it? For any year, woman and tech. Find the hand. We ban another half by the hand. He had done tartans. Can tell them where you born since been here at a hall. For a freak of ammo, you're going to find for what's in the guest craft? Be a bread there, be a glimmer. Pants get done, then I'm more. She can't see where you're going.
1: Good morning. You're stressed, not bad at you. Nice to see you.

0: went to Scotland, work in Scotland. Yes, women do it. Back and forth. It was over Scotland when the war was over. I was working in Scotland. We got 3 days holidays. That day that the war was over. Everybody was glad.
1: You know where we went for a walk over by the east?
2: Yes.
1: Mm-hmm. There's a huge massacre over there.

this is where the monks and St. Columbia's monastery was around here. And they said then that the religion was very much ruled from the island. And there was people, well, people on Tory said they were from India, heard of this. Other people, archaeologists, people said they're maybe from Scandinavia, and but always people in Tory stories and Tory said they came from India, that they heard of this famous saint in Donegal that was doing a lot of miracles, and there was six men and one woman, and they came in search of St. Columbkille. They heard of this famous man that was in Donegal, and they wanted to meet him, and they landed just underneath the north side of the lighthouse, and it's called in Irish Mórthaisir. It's just another word for seven. But the islanders brought them down and they were buried there. And the next day, the woman was laid on top. She was on top. And then she seemed to have raised. And then the people say, well, she must be a holy woman. And they buried her in a different grave. And it's just very close to the wee chapel. And it's from the clay. Columbkille then was so thankful for the Dugan family that they given him a piece of land, and he has given them special power over the other islanders, that it's from her grave that the Dugan family, the oldest of the Dugan man, will live the Tory clay. You'll have to go to the, you have to go and ask in the name of God, and he will give you a wee bit of clay.

Futurama. General Motors Futurama at the New York World's Fair, where you meet the future face to face. It's an experience you'll never forget, because the fantastic Futurama ride takes you into the future and makes you feel like you're there, in outer space, beneath the sea, in unbelievable places, watching believable things happen. 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And also the exciting array of new products in our Product Plaza. 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That's worth the trip to the fair. It's free.

From the moment of birth, people sense that the environment, the new environment around them, is hostile. 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Environment changes, we hasten to seek security and comfort in the old environment.

The new is always made up of the old, or rather what people see in the new is always the old thing. 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
1: Cut.
0: 8. Cut the pulp.
1: Cut.
0: Cut. So that it's loosened. Tear the skin in one piece, leaving it in place.
2: Carefully.
1: Carefully.
0: So that it's loosened. Or you can cut off the core.
1: Cut.
0: If you are inexperienced, hold the cleaver in both hands.
2: Carefully.
0: And
2: insert.
0: And
2: insert here.
0: And
2: handle lightly.
0: And very lightly.
2: And then use.
0: Don't bang your fingers. The effects of the first two processes are quite different.
1: Like this.
0: Or you can cut off the top and bottom.
1: Like this.
0: Or use a macerating mallet.
1: Or the flat side of a cleaver.
0: Like this. Okay, cut off the core. And place each part so that it will resemble a boat. And place each part so that it will resemble a boat.

Series in contact with the test. 1, 2, 3, 4, 5, 4, 3, 2. This is Houston in contact with the test. 1, 2, 2, 2. This is Houston in contact with the test. 1, 2, 3, 4, 5,

wasn't a stormy sea, for it was a frightening sea.

that I would surface again. And I would start to drown again. And I would surface again, come up again.

0: frightening and suffocating.
1: My clothes were dragging me back.
2: It was all around me, this water. I didn't like it.
3: And I began to feel very frightened.
0: It seemed to go down and down and down.
1: My clothes were dragging me back.
0: It was very dark and very deep.
4: The sea is very deep.
0: I seem to be drowning.
3: I am going to drown. And I thought, well, it's no use trying to think I'm not going to drown. I am going to drown.
0: And it was frightening and suffocating.
2: No reflection in the water.
5: I was in the water. And it was a feeling as though the water was coming towards me.
3: And I began to feel very frightened.
5: And being that I can't swim and afraid of water, it seemed a greater fear.
0: And then I would go down into the water and the sea seemed vast and there weren't many waves. It wasn't a stormy sea, but it was a frightening sea. And they were sort of bluey colours, bluey-greeny colours.
2: And it was all colours like the rainbow, as if there was a light shining behind it.
0: And then I would shout and say, I won't do it, I won't do it. And I would surface again.
2: I saw a cloud of spray rising high up into the air. And it was all colours like the rainbow, as if there was a light shining behind it. I saw a cloud of spray.
0: And I had this sensation that I was going to drown. And I would surface again. And I would start to drown again. And I would surface again, come up again. Then I would go down into the water. And I had this sensation that I was going to drown. And it was frightening and suffocating.
2: It was all around me, this water. I didn't like it.
3: And I began to feel very frightened.
5: I must tell my mother.
0: All I can remember is falling into the water. It was very dark and falling down, down, down. It was very dark and very deep. I seemed to be drowning.
5: I must tell my mother.
1: My clothes were dragging me back.
4: The sea is very deep. I go into the sea and then I go right down to the bottom and there is some land there. The land at the bottom of the sea.
2: It's very still, it's flat.
6: Clear water. The water looked to be rather sort of bluey.
2: I didn't like it. And suddenly all this water became full of other people and other things all falling. Full of other people and other things all falling. All going downwards the same as I was. And chairs and tables and things like this. And all these people were all floating downwards through this water. Chairs and tables and things like this. And I put my arms up and tried to catch hold of them.
3: And I began to feel very frightened.
5: I was in the water. And it was a feeling as though the water was coming towards me. And being that I can't swim and afraid of water, it seemed a greater fear. And as I sort of pushed back, and I felt I was pushing back the water, so I felt the mud in my hands. And then I seemed to be clear the mud, which was really saturated with water. And as I pushed and pushed, so I came across something, and I was still pushing, and I knew it was somebody. And I felt them. I could feel the shoulders, then the face. And then I could feel this tin hat. And as I pushed the hat one side, the helmet one side, so I could see my youngest brother's face. And then I felt him, knowing a little about first aid and that, I felt him and felt down the body. And as I got to the hip, he more or less shuddered. And I could see by his face that he was in pain, even though he had the mud and stuff on it. I pushed the hat back and I thought to myself, I know he's safe, he's alive. I must tell my mother.
2: He just wasn't, because he was dead. I just walked towards him. I just picked him up. And he wasn't anymore. And I couldn't think he was my baby. He looked like him, but he just wasn't, because he was dead.
4: I go into the sea. And then I go right down to the bottom, and there's some land there. I always die on the land. The land at the bottom of the sea.